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6: For the ninth year in a row, Finland has been named the happiest country in the world. That's according to the World Happiness Report put out every year by the Wellbeing Research Center at the University of Oxford in the UK. Two other Nordic nations, Iceland and Denmark, came in at numbers 2 and 3. Now, having spent quite a bit of time in these countries over my 2.5 decades as a journalist, I can tell you that this is not at all that surprising. There's an entirely different way of thinking in these countries. We before me, you might say. In other words, the mentality is less adversarial and much more, we're all in this together. One other interesting thing that came up was that no matter where someone lived, the more time they spent on social media, the less happy they were. Want to smile? It's simple. Put your phone away for a bit. I'm Dr. Sanjay Gupta, helping you live a better life.
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Sturbridge, Marlboro, and Shrewsbury, we see you air drumming at red lights. It's okay. We do it too. 100 FM The Pike. 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
11: Eating a healthy diet is not only good for you physically, it can also keep your brain sharp as you age. According to a new study out of China, people who most closely followed the MIND diet slowed aging in key structures inside their brains by more than 2 years. The MIND diet is a combination of the Mediterranean diet, which we talk a lot about, and the DASH diet, which stands for Dietary Approaches to Stop Hypertension. All three of these diets are similar, but the MIND diet puts more of an emphasis on berries, beans, leafy green vegetables, fish, poultry, whole grains, olive oil, and nuts. You're not going to eat foods with a lot of saturated fat. We're talking cheese, butter, red meat, or anything fried. You really don't have to eat like this 100% of the time. That's the key. Just do the best that you can. I'm Dr. Sanjay Gupta, helping you live a better life.
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15: If you're caring for an aging parent, you may feel quite often that you're alone in what you're doing. But you're not. Not by a long shot. According to a new report by the Pew Research Center, 10% of U.S. adults are caring for a parent over age 65. Millions more are caring for a spouse or partner 65 or older. Beyond the sheer numbers, this report, perhaps unsurprisingly, found a major difference in caregiver well-being between men and women. One psychologist we spoke to suggested thinking 5 years in the future and imagining where you are right now. Will you be glad you took something on, or regretful that you didn't? You also need to cut yourself some slack, he said, especially women. Don't try to shoulder all of the burden by yourself. You might need to ask for help before you burn out. You'll be so glad you did. I'm Dr. Sanjay Gupta, helping you live a better life.
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7: Eating a healthy diet is not only good for you physically, it can also keep your brain sharp as you age. According to a new study out of China, people who most closely followed the MIND diet slowed aging in key structures inside their brains by more than 2 years. The MIND diet is a combination of the Mediterranean diet, which we talk a lot about, and the DASH diet, which stands for Dietary Approaches to Stop Hypertension. All three of these diets are similar, but the MIND diet puts more of an emphasis on berries, beans, leafy green vegetables, fish, poultry, whole grains, olive oil, and nuts. You're not going to eat foods with a lot of saturated fat. We're talking cheese, butter, red meat, or anything fried. You really don't have to eat like this 100% of the time. That's the key. Just do the best that you can. I'm Dr. Sanjay Gupta, helping you live a better life.
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2: If you're caring for an aging parent, you may feel quite often that you're alone in what you're doing. But you're not. Not by a long shot. According to a new report by the Pew Research Center, 10% of U.S. adults are caring for a parent over age 65. Millions more are caring for a spouse or partner 65 or older. Beyond the sheer numbers, this report, perhaps unsurprisingly, found a major difference in caregiver well-being between men and women. One psychologist we spoke to suggested thinking 5 years in the future and imagining where you are right now. Will you be glad you took something on? Or regretful that you didn't. You also need to cut yourself some slack, he said, especially women. Don't try to shoulder all of the burden by yourself. You might need to ask for help before you burn out. You'll be so glad you did. I'm Dr. Sanjay Gupta, helping you live a better life.
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2: 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Shout out Tulsa and Nelk.
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2: 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This might get wild in here, dude. 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
3: Cap or no cap?
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1: A better life with Dr. Sanjay Gupta.
2: Eating a healthy diet is not only good for you physically, it can also keep your brain sharp as you age. According to a new study out of China, people who most closely followed the MIND diet slowed aging in key structures inside their brains by more than 2 years. The MIND diet is a combination of the Mediterranean diet, which we talk a lot about, and the DASH diet, which stands for Dietary Approaches to Stop Hypertension. All three of these diets are similar, but the MIND diet puts more of an emphasis on berries, beans, leafy green vegetables, fish, poultry, whole grains, olive oil, and nuts. You're not going to eat foods with a lot of saturated fat. We're talking cheese, butter, red meat, or anything fried. You really don't have to eat like this 100% of the time. That's the key. Just do the best that you can. I'm Dr. Sanjay Gupta, helping you live a better life.
3: He's got ties. He's got socks. Give him a gift that really rocks. Treat your dad to a $5,000 basement barbecue or backyard upgrade. Pop gets to pick. 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
12: Did you know that almost half the vegetables and more than three quarters of the fruit that we eat in this country come from just one state, California? Yeah, it's true. And according to a new report by the Environmental Working Group, a health advocacy organization, a lot of this produce is tainted with PFAS, which are sometimes referred to as forever chemicals. Why? Well, the EPA says pesticides keep America's food supply safe, abundant, and affordable. And of course, these chemicals are used in every state, not just California. Now, if you are worried, though, about how much you're consuming, the best thing to do is to buy organic produce, if and when you can. Organic or not, you should rinse all fruits and vegetables under running water. Don't use any soap. And as one epidemiologist told us, use a brush on sturdier items like carrots, potatoes, and cucumbers. I'm Dr. Sanjay Gupta, helping you live a better life.
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1: Good morning. Good morning. It's Friday. Praise the Maker. 6:03. My name is Mike Hsu. Thanks for tuning into The Pike on this gorgeous day today. We'll have the weekend weather forecast and the headlines with Hank Stoltz coming up here in a couple of moments. Later on in the show, we will have a text keyword for you, your chance to win a trip for two to the Bourbon and Beyond Festival in Kentucky. That is at the end of September, a little past date. I'll have that text keyword. I'll also have a text keyword for you this morning for the Pike Concert Season Pass. My turn today to give out that text keyword for the tickets to Lotus Land, the American Rush Tribute over there at Indian Ranch in Webster, happening on the 13th. That includes the passes to the pre-show Rush nerd party. We're going to have some Rush trivia and hopefully a Geddy Lee look-alike contest if anyone dares participate in that, all for some great prizes. All right, so that's the text keyword. I'll have that for, let's see, I'll do that around, 7:20 this morning. 7:20, I'll give out the Pike Concert Season Pass text keyword. Make sure you're listening and maybe give you a clue on what next week's pass will be. Right now, though, let's find out what's going on in the world. I got to get some more coffee in me, and it's Hank Stoltz.
2: Good morning. Here are the stories we are following at this hour. With thousands of visitors from around the country and the world coming to Boston for events over the summer, Mayor Michelle Wu and city officials have announced their comprehensive safety plan. Residents and visitors can sign up for 311, which will be available in multiple languages to stay up to date. The Worcester Patch reports that Officer Manny Familia continues to be remembered and make an impact 5 years after his death. Familia died June 4th, 2021, after fearlessly heading into Green Hill Pond to try and save 14-year-old Troy Love from drowning. Today, several Worcester police officers will be awarded Valor Awards named for Familia. It's National Donut Day. Dunkin's and Honeydew are both offering a free donut with the purchase of a beverage. National Donut Day isn't just a promotion for donut shops. It has deep roots. It was begun by the Salvation Army in 1938 as a way to help during the Depression and to honor the donut lassies who had served during World War I. The Baltimore Orioles defeated the Red Sox 8-2. Three-time Cy Young Award winner Max Scherzer will be on the mound for the visiting Bison tonight at Polar Park as they take on the Woo Sox. First pitch, 6:05. Today, we're well into the 80s with a mix of sun and clouds. It stays hot on Saturday. Evening showers possible. Sunday, chance of rain throughout the day and a cooler, but it doesn't look like it'll be a washout. I'm Hank Stoltz, and you're up to date.

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1: Your Friday morning ride in good shape right now on 290 East from the Turnpike in Auburn to Shrewsbury Street. It remains a good ride from Route 190 to 495. Incident free on 395 North between Sutton Ave and Depot Road in Oxford. You're doing fine on 190 through Lancaster and Sterling. Route 20, you're picking up volume through Worcester. 146 looking good at 290. I'm Jackie Murphy with your Right Now traffic.
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0: 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We're Worcester's rock station at 624. On this National Donut Day, you may have heard Hank Stoltz mention that in headlines. Today's National Donut Day. That means free donuts. I know from Dunk's, always nice to get a free donut. You got to buy a beverage from Dunk's. So when you get your coffee, make sure you check on that free donut. And then I believe Honeydew's also doing the same thing. I'll put up a list. There's a list of places, but for the places around here, I think those are the two main ones. And since it is National Donut Day, this is how we're going to give away our Worcester Food Truck and Craft Beverage Festival 4-pack of passes today. We're going to do it through the Pike Breakdown Lane. All right. You still have time to leave a voicemail at 774-670-0231. Now, if you want to go for the Food Truck Fest tickets, leave your favorite donut place. It could be Dunk's. That's fine. But leave your favorite donut place and leave your go-to donut order, all right? Your favorite donut place, your go-to donut order, all right? Just so I know where all the good donuts are. That's basically a pretty selfish reason for doing this. So do that. Leave your name and phone number if you're going for the Food Truck Festival tickets at 774-670-0231, all right? And we'll play your messages back on the air as we do every Friday at 8:30. If you don't want to go for the food truck tickets, you can always comment on anything we're talking about during the show from the week, or you can plug your business or a charity that you're working with. We love plugging the charities. You can plug an event that you're helping to put on. We always accept horrible dad jokes too. 774-670-0231. Please enjoy National Donut Day responsibly.
1: Whatever that means.
0: All right. Here's Hank Stoltz.
2: Time to make the donut.
0: No, of course that's not Hank Stoltz. This would be Hank Stoltz.
3: Good morning. Here are the stories we are following at this hour. The summer's big events are drawing nearer, and Boston has made further announcements about their safety plans. They are asking residents to sign up for Alert Boston so that if you see something, you can report something. Services to help visitors will be provided in multiple languages. Mass Live reports that faculty and staff are cleaning out their offices at Anna Maria College this week after receiving notice that they were being laid off. They had previously been told that action wouldn't happen until June 22nd at the earliest. They've also been told their college email addresses will shut down shortly. Today is National Donut Day. Many local donut shops and chains are celebrating by giving away free donuts. Check with yours for specials. Salvation Army started National Donut Day in 1938. They wanted to honor the donut lassies of World War I, Salvation Army women who served coffee and donuts to the men on the front lines. Red Sox gave up 6 runs in the first inning, and they never recovered. They fell to the Orioles 8-2. They're on to New York. Your chance to see one of baseball's greatest all-time pitchers tonight at Polar Park. 3-time Cy Young Award winner Max Scherzer is on a rehab assignment. He'll be on the mound for the visiting Buffalo Bison. Another warm one today, mid to upper 80s, a hot day Saturday, evening showers possible. Sunday, spotty rain showers throughout the day and cooler. I'm Hank Stoltz, and you're up to date.
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5: An update on the tractor-trailer crash in Charlton on the Pike East before the service plaza. That has now cleared and traffic has eased out from 84. You're looking good on 290 East so far. Picking up a little company, though, between Kelly Square and Grafton Street. 146 North, 3 minutes, turnpike to 290. You're doing fine on 190 at Mountain Street. Route 20 is busier through

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0: Neil Young, 100 FM The Pike, 642. Glorious Friday. We get the breakdown lane, and that's how we're giving away our four-pack of tickets to the Worcester Food Truck and Craft Beverage Festival happening tomorrow right in the center of the city, Worcester Common Oval. 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All right, 774-670-0231. If you're going for the Food Truck Fest tickets, make sure you leave your name and number. 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All right, 774-670-0231. Or you can just leave the message with your favorite donut place and go-to order. 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Hello.
1: So I got a great donut place for you.
0: Okay.
1: It's a Honeydew Donuts. It's on Route 114 in Cumberland, Rhode Island.
0: Okay.
1: The donuts are so big, they have to lay them down in only four in a dozen bucks.
0: Really?
1: $1.50.
0: Why are their donuts so gigantic and not the regular size you get at other Honeydews?
1: Well, I've seen the owner.
0: Yeah.
1: We sit having coffee with people. He's a very large man.
0: You think that's it? Like, he wouldn't serve a donut, you know, to anyone else unless it was a donut that would totally satiate himself?
1: Yeah, that's a very, very good way to put it.
0: That is brilliant and really a true donut man.
1: It's great marketing.
0: Yeah, absolutely. What route on in Cumberland is it on again?
1: Route 114. It's right after the 295's exit.
0: Okay. That's good to know.
2: Almost there. Just got to pivot.
3: That was the hydrangea bush, Dave. And my favorite window frame.
2: It's fine. Only three more units to go. My lower back feels like it's snapping.
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0: 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We're Worcester's rock station. And today for the breakdown lane, we're giving away our food truck festival tickets. Four pack for tomorrow, Worcester Common Oval, Worcester Food Truck and Craft Beverage Festival. And it is National Donut Day. So if you want to qualify for those through the breakdown lane, leave a voicemail at 774-670-0231 with your favorite donut place. Can be a chain, can be a, you know, independent, small business, mom and pop place too, and your go-to order. That's the most important part. Okay. Cause I'm doing that for my own personal fat guy research. 774-670-0231. There was some research done on, America's favorite donut. And as far as style of donut, flavor of donut, and the basic glazed donut was number one. You can't go wrong. Glazed donut, you know, it doesn't sound exciting, but always delicious. Rainbow sprinkles, number two. Never been a fan of those. Old fashioned, the one with the ridges and the glaze. I always wondered, not a lot of places have those, but apparently it's good for keeping the glaze on. The raspberry jelly donut, really any jelly donut. The apple fritter, number five. Donut holes came in number six. Those are basically crack. Seven is the chocolate frosted. Eight is the crumb cake. Nine is the blueberry cake. Love those. And 10, the glaze twist or sugar twist. Boston cream came in at number 11. I personally love a double chocolate donut. That's like a chocolate glazed donut with chocolate frosting on it. I'm not like a chocolate freak by any means, but for some reason, love that. Love that donut with a cup of coffee. Because, you know.
1: Fat and chunky. My tummy's hungry.
0: So let us know what your favorite donut place is and your go-to order. 774-670-0231. We'll play those messages back at 8:30. Right now, let's get some real news going here with our friend Hank Stoltz.
2: Good morning. Here are the stories we are following at this hour. With thousands of visitors from around the country and the world coming to Boston for events over the summer, Mayor Michelle Wu and city officials have announced their comprehensive safety plan. Residents and visitors can sign up for 311, which will be available in multiple languages to stay up to date. The Worcester Patch reports that Officer Manny Familia continues to be remembered and make an impact 5 years after his death. Familia died June 4th, 2021, after fearlessly heading into Green Hill Pond to try and save 14-year-old Troy Love from drowning. Today, several Worcester police officers will be awarded Valor Awards named for Familia. It's National Donut Day. Dunkin's and Honeydew are both offering a free donut with the purchase of a beverage. National Donut Day isn't just a promotion for donut shops. It has deep roots. It was begun by the Salvation Army in 1938 as a way to help during the Depression and to honor the donut lassies who had served during World War I. The Baltimore Orioles defeated the Red Sox 8-2. Three-time Cy Young Award winner Max Scherzer will be on the mound for the visiting Bison tonight at Polar Park as they take on the Woo Sox. First pitch, 6:05. Today, we're well into the 80s with a mix of sun and clouds. It stays hot on Saturday. Evening showers possible. Sunday, chance of rain throughout the day and a cooler, but it doesn't look like it'll be a washout. I'm Hank Stoltz, and you're up to date.
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4: Your Friday morning ride moving along quite well right now as you travel on 290 East between Hope Ave and Shrewsbury Street. And you look good right now at 495. You're getting busier on 146 North getting on to 290. And there's more volume on 395 through Auburn and Oxford. No major delays on 190 through Holden and West Boylston. And the Pike East is in good shape on your way to Framingham. I'm Jackie Murphy with your right now traffic.
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0: 100 FM, The Pike and Journey, coming to the DCU Center tomorrow night for possibly the last time. They're saying this is it. This is their farewell tour. Now, other bands have ruined that kind of announcement that we, you know, the Stones, the Kiss, most notably Motley Crue. But, you know, we'll see. Anyway, they're playing at the DCU Center tomorrow night. There might be one or two tickets left for that show. You can check it out on the DCU Center website. Coming up here, though, we've got the Pike concert season pass in effect, the first week for it. And this week, the featured show is Lotus Land, the American Rush tribute. Very excited about this at Indian Ranch on June 13th. Not only tickets to the show, but that includes the pre-show Rush nerd party that we're having. We're doing a little Rush trivia. We're hopefully having a Geddy Lee look-alike contest. We'll be giving away prizes. I think we'll have some apps. I don't know if there's going to be Hot Pockets available, but we'll find out. So get that text keyword for your chance to win the tickets and the passes to the Rush Nerd Party in about 10, 15 minutes or so, and text them back to 50888.
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2: Yes, low on 290 East, College Square to Shrewsbury Street, and then again from Solomon Pond Road to 495. There is a crash reported on 495 North. It's before Route 62 in Berlin, and right now you're on and off your brakes from 290. You're slow on 146 North, Vernon Hill to 290, and you're looking good right now on 190 through Holden and West Boylston. I'm Jackie Murphy with your right now traffic.
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0: 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Rush, Spirit Radio, 722. The American Rush Tribute, Lotus Land, playing at Indian Ranch by the lake there in Webster on the 13th. I'm very excited about this. And they are the first Pike Concert Season Pass show of the summer. Well, we're not technically in summer, but it definitely feels like it today. We've been giving out text keywords to win not just a couple of tickets to see Lotus Land, but to get the full-on Rush nerd experience with our Rush nerd party we're having before the show. We'll do some Rush trivia for prizes. We're trying to get a Geddy Lee look-alike contest going, if anyone is interested in that. I got to find a good prize for that one. Maybe some hair conditioner. The text keyword for today, if you want to try to go for that, is bass. As in Geddy Lee, greatest bass player in the world. Bass, B-A-S-S.
1: Slap at the bass, mommy.
0: Yeah, slap it.
1: Slapping the bass, mommy.
0: Slap it.
1: Slap at that bass, mommy. I slap at the bass.
2: Please don't do that.
1: Slap at the bass.
0: So bass, B-A-S-S. Text it to 50888 right now. And that's all you got to do to enter to win. And you could be having fun with us at the pre-rush nerd party. You and your good friend from work. Because anyone want to wager on how many girls are going to be there? How many women are actually going to be at that? The pre-party. I'm saying I'm going with three. Does that sound good? Should we start wagering on that? All right, coming up in about 10 minutes, we're going to do a taste test. I've marinated my pineapple spears and Kool-Aid for probably the most unhealthy summer snack ever. So we'll do that. We'll go Facebook Live on the Pike Facebook page. You can check in there and listen live here by downloading that Pike app to your smartphone. All right, let's get some headlines here from Hank Stoltz. 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
3: Good morning. Here are the stories we are following at this hour. The summer's big events are drawing nearer, and Boston has made further announcements about their safety plans. They are asking residents to sign up for Alert Boston so that if you see something, you can report something. Services to help visitors will be provided in multiple languages. Mass Live reports that faculty and staff are cleaning out their offices at Anna Maria College this week after receiving notice that they were being laid off. They had previously been told that action wouldn't happen until June 22nd at the earliest. They've also been told their college email addresses will shut down shortly. Today is National Donut Day. Many local donut shops and chains are celebrating by giving away free donuts. Check with yours for specials. Salvation Army started National Donut Day in 1938. They wanted to honor the donut lassies of World War I, Salvation Army women who served coffee and donuts to the men on the front lines. Red Sox gave up 6 runs in the first inning, and they never recovered. They fell to the Orioles 8-2. They're on to New York. Your chance to see one of baseball's greatest all-time pitchers tonight at Polar Park. 3-time Cy Young Award winner Max Scherzer is on a rehab assignment. He'll be on the mound for the visiting Buffalo Bison. Another warm one today, mid to upper 80s, a hot day Saturday, evening showers possible. Sunday, spotty rain showers throughout the day and cooler. I'm Hank Stoltz, and you're up to date.
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2: You've got some pockets of congestion on 290 East for your Friday ride. Right now you're slow from College Square to Shrewsbury Street and then again from Solomon Pond Road to 495. You're busy on 146 North Vernon Hill to 290. You've got a stop and go ride on 495 North from 290 to 62. That's some leftover delays from an earlier crash. Pike East is busy. Natick Service Area to 95. I'm Jackie Murphy with you right now.
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0: 100 FM, The Pike and Sublime at 7:37 on this gorgeous Friday. Taste test time. I've been talking about this all week, and thanks to Keith Stevens, who's got us going on Facebook Live right now. I may be late on this, and I know a couple years ago we tried the Kool-Aid marinated pickles, which were very disappointing. Now it's pineapple spear marinated in Kool-Aid, and it's been sitting all night. The Kool-Aid pineapple spear, supposedly the latest rage in treats. I'm very excited about this. When I was mixing it up last night, the smell, was the Kool-Aid smell, just takes you back. You know, plus I love pineapple, so what could go wrong? And people voted on the text line. They wanted me to use red. I think that's, they call it fruit punch, but I'll just call it by the color. Red Kool-Aid. In there. So we're going to give this a taste test now, let you know how it goes. Now, the thing about this is I made two mason jars, one regular and one I put a bunch of vodka in. And then I just, in my haze this morning, I grabbed one out of the fridge and I'm not sure which one this is. We're going, right? Facebook Live right now,
1: yeah,
0: Keith?
1: Yeah.
0: Okay. So I'm going to take these out. Now, this is basically you take pineapple spears, you take the pineapple juice from wherever container they're from, and you put them in the mason jar. Oh, look at that. Oh, that has the same color as boneless spare ribs from your local Chinese takeout place, doesn't it? It's got that same kind of red to it. And then you mix in, you know, it's like a cup of Kool-Aid mix and a whole cup of sugar. And then you let it sit for, they say up to 3 hours. I let these sit overnight.
1: They look soggy.
0: They look like what my pancreas is going to look like after I eat one of these, pretty much. So let's do this. Oh, the smell. Can you smell that, Keith?
1: Smell it over.
0: Yeah, the Kool-Aid smell just takes me back. So here I go. I'm dipping in. Right. Here we go. All right. My doctor's listening right now, and I'll tell you what he's thinking. Cha-ching. All right, hold on. Here we go.
1: Right.
0: That's really good.
1: Is that good?
0: Yeah. It's not as sweet as I thought it would be. You still got a lot of pineapple taste in it.
1: Mm-hmm.
0: Oh, now the sweetness is kicking in. Yeah, that cup of sugar is kicking in right now. It's still really good. Unfortunately, it's not the vodka one. I'm pretty sure it's not the vodka one, but it's delicious. And it does. It tastes like my childhood. And I think I'm tasting bits of my kidneys, which are coming back up in my throat right now from all the sugar. Oh, that's really good. Look at the ring. Look at the red ring on that.
1: Here
0: on Facebook Live. Wow, that's delicious.
1: I can smell that over here.
0: I highly recommend this. Not too sweet. Very tart. I can't wait to get home and try the vodka one. I'm sure that's... I wonder how these would be frozen.
1: Ooh, nice.
0: Right?
1: Yeah.
0: All right. I can recommend these. Absolutely. Kool-Aid... pineapple spears. Try them out. Really easy.
1: Super.
0: I know. Now that I got red fingerprints all over everything here. Very, yeah. That's a lot of sugar, though, so be careful.
2: Diabetes.
0: Yeah, that's something to watch out for. All right. Thank you for doing that, Keith. Appreciate it, man. I'm going to finish these off and then go into some kind of sugar coma.
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0: 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It is Friday, and praise the maker, it's Friday. We got the Pike Breakdown Lane coming up at 8:30 every Friday. We always play your voicemail messages back from the Breakdown Lane, and that's how you can win a four-pack of tickets to the Worcester Food Truck and Craft Beverage Festival happening tomorrow, Worcester Common Oval. All you got to do is, on this National Donut Day, leave a voicemail message of your favorite donut place and your go-to donut order, okay? It's okay if it's a chain like Dunk's, Honeydew, whatever it may be, or a mom-and-pop place. You know, I personally, N&J Donuts in Oxford, I love that. If they still have it, do they still have the hubcap-sized donut that they serve down there? That's amazing. All right, so leave that on the Breakdown Lane, 774-670-0231. With your name and number, you could win tickets to the Food Truck Festival tomorrow. All right, I just did the taste test of the Kool-Aid Pineapple Spears. I really love these. I mean, these are a great summer treat. Keep them nice and cold. You're by the, you're at the beach, you're by the pool, tailgating. I gotta try the vodka ones I made. I left at home. See how those go. I can't recommend it more, but it's got a ton of sugar in it, so be careful about that. Getting some real geniuses on the text line, and I mean that in the truest sense of the word. I mean, like this 978 texter says, "Hey, Mike, how about frying them? They'd probably be delicious that way, too." Oh, yeah, dipping them in some kind of fried dough concoction and frying them, that would just be, my heart would literally stop. 508 texter here, "Chug the juice." Okay, let's slow down. All right, I've had two spears. That's enough sugar for the next month for me. 860 texter. "Instead of pineapple spears, I'm thinking those cans of fruit cocktail might work soaked in Kool-Aid too." Yeah, that'd be even more sugar. That could be amazing. 602 texter here. "Mike, just placed a bet on the odds that you will be out next week over your recent actions. Take care, sir." Yes, not recommended by any doctor anywhere. No, I feel pretty good. Still feel, for now, I feel pretty good. Yes, hello.
1: Your little food experiment, the only thing that comes to my mind, which you're probably going to go, "Oh, my God," add some dark rum and you have a snackable Mai Tai.
0: Oh, my God, yeah. I have another jar at home that has been sitting in vodka.
1: Yeah, I heard that.
0: Yeah. So, but dark rum, yeah, a little Myers in there.
1: Yeah.
0: Oh,
1: yeah.
0: My God, that is a fantastic. I'm getting some really great add-ons to this here that I'm going to have to experiment with all summer, or at least until pass out into a diabetic coma. So much sugar,
1: or your
0: dude.
1: Your skin turns yellow from jaundice.
0: Yeah, yeah, yeah, either way. You know, no regrets. No regrets.
1: No.
0: And if you missed it, we were Facebook Live. The video is up on our Facebook page. You can check it out there. Right now, let's check out Hank Stoltz. With some real news. He's got our headlines today.
2: Good morning. Here are the stories we are following at this hour. With thousands of visitors from around the country and the world coming to Boston for events over the summer, Mayor Michelle Wu and city officials have announced their comprehensive safety plan. Residents and visitors can sign up for 311, which will be available in multiple languages to stay up to date. The Worcester Patch reports that Officer Manny Familia continues to be remembered and make an impact 5 years after his death. Familia died June 4th, 2021, after fearlessly heading into Green Hill Pond to try and save 14-year-old Troy Love from drowning. Today, several Worcester police officers will be awarded Valor Awards named for Familia. It's National Donut Day. Dunkin's and Honeydew are both offering a free donut with the purchase of a beverage. National Donut Day isn't just a promotion for donut shops. It has deep roots. It was begun by the Salvation Army in 1938 as a way to help during the Depression and to honor the donut lassies who had served during World War I. The Baltimore Orioles defeated the Red Sox 8-2. Three-time Cy Young Award winner Max Scherzer will be on the mound for the visiting Bison tonight at Polar Park as they take on the Woo Sox. First pitch, 6:05. Today, we're well into the 80s with a mix of sun and clouds. It stays hot on Saturday. Evening showers possible. Sunday, chance of rain throughout the day and a cooler, but it doesn't look like it'll be a washout. I'm Hank Stoltz, and you're up to date.
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4: You're on and off your brakes on 290 East. Now from College Square to Shrewsbury Street. And you're slow again from Solomon Pond Road onto 495. It's a busy ride on 146 North Vernon Hill to 290. Doing much better now on 495 North between 290 and 62. You are dealing with delays on the Turnpike eastbound between the Natick Service Plaza and the Weston Barracks. I'm Jackie Murphy with your Right Now Traffic.
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Text keyword time. Here is a keyword that might get you a trip for you and a friend to Louisville, Kentucky for the Bourbon and Beyond Festival with Foo Fighters and Cheap Trick and Joan Jett and Hootie and the Blowfish and country artists like Chris Stapleton and Casey Musgraves. Nice mix of music for 4 days. Tons of bands. And we'll, if you win, we'll put you up for 5 nights there in Louisville. We'll give you the VIP experience at the show. We'll toss you $1,500 for travel if you win. And you need a text keyword to enter to win. And today, that word, at least my word for you, is ANT. A-N-T. Text ANT to 95819. That's all you got to do to enter to win. Good luck. ANT to 95819. Don't forget, Chuck Perks will have a couple of text keywords when he comes on after 10 o'clock. Mistress Carrie will have a text keyword when she comes on after 3 o'clock. And then we do another flyaway trip contest starting on Monday for the Louder Than Life Festival, which is also in Kentucky. Breakdown Lane, voicemail messages coming up. Bon Jovi right now in the pipe.

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1: You're busy on 290 East, College Square to Shrewsbury Street, and right now you remain sluggish at 495. Slow on 146 North, getting on to 290. On the Turnpike eastbound, you've got delays now from Route 30 to 95. 395 is in decent shape. Volume is light to moderate through Webster, Auburn, and Oxford. And 190 is doing fine at Ararat Street. I'm Jackie Murphy with your Right Now Traffic.
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0: 100 FM The Pike. Yeah, Aerosmith. 820. Still getting some good suggestions. I did the taste test of the Kool-Aid pineapple spears earlier, and they're just delightful. And I marinated pineapple spears in red Kool-Aid for, I think it's like 18 hours I did it. They say you don't have to do it for like more than 4 hours. Just a great summer treat, a great hot weather treat. Can't wait to try the ones I soaked with vodka when I get home. This person, the 774 texter, is saying, throw them on the grill. That is also an excellent idea. I may be trying that later on today. That sounds really good. So, you know, that's something you can comment on the Pike Breakdown Lane, 774-670-0231. You can comment on anything we've been talking about on the show this week. Or you can plug a business, plug a charity you're working with, or an event that you're part of. If you want to try to win yourself a 4-pack of tickets to the Worcester Food Truck and Craft Beverage Festival tomorrow on the Worcester Common Oval, just on this National Donut Day, let us know your favorite donut place and what your go-to donut order is. 774-670-0231. If you do that and you're going for the passes, don't forget to leave your name and phone number. We'll choose a winner at random at the end of the show. All right, 774-670-0231. We'll play those voicemails back on the air in about 10-15 minutes. Right now, though, we got to get some headlines with the man, Hank Stoltz.
1: Good morning. Here are the stories we are following at this hour. The summer's big events are drawing nearer, and Boston has made further announcements about their safety plans. They are asking residents to sign up for Alert Boston so that if you see something, you can report something. Services to help visitors will be provided in multiple languages. Mass Live reports that faculty and staff are cleaning out their offices at Anna Maria College this week after receiving notice that they were being laid off. They had previously been told that action wouldn't happen until June 22nd at the earliest. They've also been told their college email addresses will shut down shortly. Today is National Donut Day. Many local donut shops and chains are celebrating by giving away free donuts. Check with yours for specials. Salvation Army started National Donut Day in 1938. They wanted to honor the donut lassies of World War I, Salvation Army women who served coffee and donuts to the men on the front lines. Red Sox gave up 6 runs in the first inning, and they never recovered. They fell to the Orioles 8-2. They're on to New York. Your chance to see one of baseball's greatest all-time pitchers tonight at Polar Park. 3-time Cy Young Award winner Max Scherzer is on a rehab assignment. He'll be on the mound for the visiting Buffalo Bison. Another warm one today, mid to upper 80s, a hot day Saturday, evening showers possible. Sunday, spotty rain showers throughout the day and cooler. I'm Hank Stoltz, and you're up to date.
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3: You're busy on 290 East, College Square to Shrewsbury Street, and right now you remain sluggish at 495. Slow on 146 North, getting on to 290. On the Turnpike eastbound, you've got delays now from Route 30 to 95. 395 is in decent shape. Volume is light to moderate through Webster, Auburn, and Oxford. And 190 is doing fine at Ararat Street. I'm Jackie Murphy with your Right Now track.
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4: 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All right. So some of these people will be listing their favorite place and favorite donut for National Donut Day. They're going for tickets to the food truck festival happening tomorrow on the Worcester Common Oval. And then there's other comments, I'm sure. Let's see what kind of trouble we can get into this week.
5: My shoe. This is the Mook. My favorite donut is Krispy Kreme by the dozen. And I mean by the dozen. I eat them, swallow them, and go get another dozen. I need my sugar fix and donuts. I go get 2 dozen Krispy Kremes.
4: Man.
6: Diabetes.
4: Yeah. It's going to be a lot of that in the breakdown lane. Is there a Krispy Kreme near us anymore? I remember they tried to invade the Northeast and Duncan threw them back down south. If there's one nearby, let me know. They have a different donut. Duncan's are like cake. Krispy Kremes are kind of light and airy, a little flaky, stuff like that. Now I'm completely starving on National Donut Day.
7: My name is Kylie, and I want those food truck festival tickets. My favorite donut would have to be an apple cider donut from a good, you know, fall apple picking place or something like that. So thank you. Bye, guys. Love you.
4: So, I don't know. I get the feeling Kylie's wearing Uggs right now. Maybe on her third mimosa.
8: Hey, everybody. It's time for your Halligan's Weekly Update. On Friday, we have Critical Mass coming in to rock the house. And on Saturday, we have No Alibi. Always a great time at Halligan's. And as always, don't forget, George will be working the bar, making sure everybody stays nice and happy. So come on, people. Come on to Halligan's. Have a great weekend.
4: Yeah, Halligan's always a good spot to have a good time. Always a good spot for live music.
9: Hello, my name is Dave. I'm just calling about the bear. So I'm a school bus driver, and I was in traffic, and the bear was maybe 10 feet away from me trying to climb the wall to get away. So on his first two attempts, he pulled himself up and slipped back down. And on the third attempt, he was able to pull himself up, get over the top, and off into the hill in the woods. I figured it'd be appropriate to name him Wally the Third. Huh. You know, it took him 3 times to accomplish it. Have a great day.
4: All right, so that's obviously referring to the bear that invaded Worcester last week over near Doherty High, crawled back up into Newton Hill. I saw the video you were talking about, sir. The bear was having trouble crawling up onto the wall to get back into Newton Hill. It kind of looked like I did back when I was in school trying to take the president's physical fitness test. The bear seemed a little out of shape for being a teenage bear. But I think Wally's good. We had a bunch of names come up. I thought we went with Sir Newton Hill Bear. But we may change that to Wally. That's a pretty good one. Has anybody seen the bear? I mean, last I heard, it was over near the Paxton Line, which is a good thing. More woodsy over there. It was over by Clark for a little while. Did it just go back into Paxton? Is that the deal?
10: Michael, this is the ghost of Wilford Brimley. You know, if you keep on eating stuff like that, you'll get diabetes. Just like I had. Diabetes is no joke. So, Michael, eat better. Take care of your liver.
4: Thank you, Wilford Brimley.
6: Diabetes.
4: Yeah, I did a taste test this morning. The Kool-Aid pineapple spears, delicious, wonderful, an excellent summer treat. Make them nice and cold, maybe freeze them. Someone said throw them on the grill. Somebody said deep fry them. Someone said add some dark rum to them. You get a Mai Tai going, a kind of a pineapple spear Mai Tai. Just lovely. But it's like a cup of Kool-Aid mix and a whole cup of sugar, and then you get the pineapple, which has a lot of sugar in it. So be very, very careful with that. The video is up right now on our Facebook page.
11: My favorite donut is the one on the toilet, you handsome man.
4: Speaking of enjoying some mimosas early in the day.
12: Hello, Mike Hugh.
1: This is Dr. Cocktoasten, UMass Worcester.
4: Yes.
1: Now that you're medically cleared for the trifesta this summer, I'm going to put you on a strict diet of Monster Energy, zero sugar. Let me emphasize, zero sugar and Tito's vodka. I want you to have a steady diet of this drink. You'll be good as gold. In the spirit of Donut Day, I'm going to leave you with a little humor.
4: Oh, no.
1: What do you call a donut with no hole? A Danish. No applause. I'm here all week. Just throw money.
4: Wow, we got it. My doctor, Dr. Cocktoasten, got it all in there. Even the donut and the bad dad joke combined. That's very good, doctor. That's why he's a doctor, apparently. Yeah, I'm going to, I think I've taken in, I only had two spears this morning. I think I've taken in enough sugar for the rest of June. So I think I'm just going to eat newspaper and drink water for the next couple of weeks. All right. Thank you very much for your voicemail messages there on the Pike Breakdown Lane. And we do it every week at this time. And thanks to JV Mechanical for sponsoring that.
0: You can call the Pike Breakdown Lane 24 hours a day.
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0: 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We're here for you. Well, not really. Just leave a voicemail message, please.
12: Hey guys, it's Jason.
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1: This takes us to the left coast there in San Francisco, where Waymo's doing very well. The robotic cars, the driverless cars, the delivery systems that Waymo has, the San Francisco, Los Angeles, they're all over the place. But police are now looking for a man who used a Waymo as a getaway car. He robbed a hot yoga studio. Who does that? There in San Francisco, apparently he got away with what they described as a large amount of men's shorts. That is what he stole. Starting to sound like a fetish here. I know it sounds weird, but you know, you're thinking, well, this guy's an idiot. I mean, to get into Waymo, it's like Uber. They have your identity. They have your credit card. You kind of got to register with them. Plus, they have cameras all over their car, right? Well, is he an idiot? Because they still haven't caught the guy and his large amount of men's shorts that he stole. A detective admitted, I think it would be easier to solve a crime in a Waymo. Sounds like the guy so far booked the Waymo with stolen information or a burner phone. And the video footage, he was careful to hide his face. Unbelievable. I'd say that great plan. Except for the men's shorts part. Where does that come in? It definitely sounds like some kind of fetish. And who robs a hot yoga studio?
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2: We're going to start off with a right lane breakdown. It's on the Turnpike eastbound after the Westboro Service Plaza. It's at mile marker 105. After that, you're moving well through Framingham and Natick. Your next delay is between the Weston State Police Barracks and 95. You're looking good traveling on 290 through Worcester between Kelly Square and Grafton Street. No issues right now on 146 North at 290. I'm Jackie Murphy with your right now traffic.
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0: Oh my God. I am just covered. It's like the great queso flood of 2026 that happened here in the studio. Keith Stevens is in here with me. You get cheese all over you. Sorry
1: everywhere.
0: About that, man.
1: I helped on this one.
0: Does anybody have a townhouse cracker so I can just scrape it off my skin?
1: Nice.
0: And yeah, I wonder how those Kool-Aid pineapple spears would taste dipped in queso.
1: Nice. How about chicken and a biscuit?
0: Oh, there you go. That's a great combination.
1: Favorites.
0: Yeah, that's Nelson. Can't live without your love and affection. 1990. Yeah, Keith actually put it into terms that really made my back hurt. Like 36 years ago, that song came out. Oh, my lumbago.
1: Sorry, people.
0: Oh, sciatica. There you go. Does it get any cheesier? Does it get any cheesier than Nelson?
1: That hair. We were just talking about that. That was some good hair.
0: They're beautiful, beautiful men back in the... Actually, I saw them recently. They've cut their hair. Still beautiful men. They have that chin.
1: Yeah.
0: You know, that Hollywood chin.
1: Are they still touring? Are they still playing?
0: Yeah, they play every now and then.
1: Okay.
0: You know, and they're. It's like, Does it get any cheesier?
1: You could do these retro tours with a couple of tunes. Look at those 80s bands, man.
0: I know, right? So there you go. I give that a full on 10 because we're waist high in cheese. We're waist high in melted Velveeta here. We need a truck full of shaved steak and some buns pronto. Can the Ziggy Bombs people help us out?
1: Just don't throw away.
0: So much cheese. All right. But, you know, that's just me. Let's go with your ratings on the text line. 508-799-PIKE, 508-799-7453. Wow. Double cheese, please, this 508 texter says. Blonde hair to spare for an island of baldies, no sleaze with Matthew and Gunner. 10. Right, there's very little sleaze. There was very earnest cheese. 508 texter, nothing for nothing. Cinderella would have been better. Okay. We all learn from our mistakes. 518 texter, this person hates everything we play.
1: Okay, it's good.
0: Rarely do they like it. And this one says, really? In all caps, always, so I got to yell. Really? Oh, my God, so far from a hairband. You have lost it, Mr. Shu.
1: Okay, formal.
0: Glad I could ruin your day. 978 texter, anything by Nelson automatically qualifies for supreme hairiness. I'm quite sure Bob Ross and Chewbacca envy the divine platinum flowing locks of Gunner and Matthew.
1: Wow.
0: Fact. Infinite rating. Wow. Over the last year,
1: yeah,
0: or maybe more, as the ratings come in, just to explain to Keith Stevens here, Chewbacca is a positive rating.
1: Okay.
0: Because he's all hairy. Like
1: gotcha.
0: Chaka from Land of the Lost.
1: Wow.
0: Paul Stanley's chest.
1: Wow.
0: You know, those are all hairy things.
1: Okay.
0: Then Bob Ross has a brilliant afro.
1: Yes.
0: So somehow the Raiders have intertwined them in a romantic relationship.
1: Like a remix.
0: Yeah, like Bob Ross and Chewbacca are a thing, and some call them Chewbabka. It's gotten like that for these
1: your
0: ratings.
1: Listeners are very creative.
0: They are, yes, creative and psychotic, and I love you, all of you. 860 texter, glorious manes on Nelson. Not quite White Lion, but close.
1: See, I talked about White Lion. It was close.
0: Right. You know, I got to say, though, and I'll stand by this, the band Europe had the best hair metal hair of the 80s.
1: You going to play Carrie sometime?
0: Us. We played Carrie.
1: You played Carrie?
0: Yeah.
1: Okay.
0: That's a lovely song. That's a couple skate.
1: Oh, it's a good
0: one. Yeah, absolutely. Yeah, there you go. And then, this person is, this is one of those people that I don't go deep enough. You know, like I don't play anything obscure.
1: Yeah.
0: Like the band who played first on a 5-band set on the Sunset Strip back in 1984. Another generic haircut. No, I don't think so. Nothing generic contains that much fake cheese.
1: No.
0: Okay. So, but great one there, Nelson. Can't live without your love and affection. Thank you very much for your rating.
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3: 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And you remain in good shape well after that from 190 to 495. 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No issues to tell you about on 190 at Ararat Street. The Turnpike East is busy from the Weston Barracks to a crash at 95. I'm Jackie Murphy with your right now.
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0: 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Just hits different. 100 FM The Pike. Worcester's Rock Station. My name is Mike Hsu. Thank you very much for listening today. Thank you for your participation in the Pike Breakdown Lane. Also, thanks for the ratings, as always, for the Pike Haircut. Chuck Perks is coming in to start that 100-minute workday kickoff next. Have an excellent weekend. If you're headed to the Triumph Show tomorrow at the Leader Bank Pavilion, I will see you out there to fight the good fight. Also, happening on Sunday, it is the Market on Exchange, and that's an awesome, not just a farmer's market, but you got local artists out there, local businesses, food, live music. You got Moyna's Tavern in the center of it all there on Exchange Street, which is right next to the DCU Center, right behind the Palladium. And I believe the parking lot behind the Palladium is free parking for Market on Exchange. 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And we'll speak at you again Monday morning, bright and early. Early anyway.
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18: A better life with Dr. Sanjay Gupta.
12: Did you know that almost half the vegetables and more than three quarters of the fruit that we eat in this country come from just one state, California? Yeah, it's true. And according to a new report by the Environmental Working Group, a health advocacy organization, a lot of this produce is tainted with PFAS, which are sometimes referred to as forever chemicals. Why? Well, the EPA says pesticides keep America's food supply safe, abundant, and affordable. And of course, these chemicals are used in every state, not just California. Now, if you are worried, though, about how much you're consuming, the best thing to do is to buy organic produce, if and when you can. Organic or not, you should rinse all fruits and vegetables under running water. Don't use any soap. And as one epidemiologist told us, use a brush on sturdier items like carrots, potatoes, and cucumbers. I'm Dr. Sanjay Gupta, helping you live a better life.
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0: 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Chuck Perks, I'm ready for a Friday.
1: Amen. Yes. Praise the Lord.
0: And the weekend is on the way, too. Let's get it. It's the Pike.

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0: 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Chuck Perks, you're not going to believe this. Well, yes, you can believe this. There are AI-enabled dolls that can now hold conversations with your kids. I don't like where this is going. Have they seen the Chucky movies?
1: Oh, my God, man!

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Chuck Perks, another nice summer-like day on the way today. Temperature's going to be in the mid-80s. Going to be a great night tonight to take in a WooSox game over at Polar Park. WooSox taking on Buffalo. Red Sox get ready for a weekend series with the Yankees. That ought to go well. It's Creed, 100 FM, the Pike.

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0: 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Well, you see on the news that reusable water bottles are being banned from World Cup games. FIFA says fans shouldn't worry, though. Those 12-ounce bottles will only be $75.
1: Oh, damn!
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0: Journey going to be at the DCU Center tomorrow night. Their farewell tour, the Final Frontier tour, stopping at the DCU Center. I'll be there. I'm looking forward to it. My first time seeing Journey. Believe it or not. I know I had a lot of time to go see Journey. A lot of time. Sure wish Steve Perry was still with the band, but anyway, it's National Donut Day, which means it can and should be Donut Day at the office. Did anybody bring donuts to the office today? A website has ranked the classic donuts from best to worst. The glaze round and rainbow sprinkles got the top spots. While at the bottom two were plain cake and coconut cake. Well, happy National Donut Day to you. 100 FM The Pike.
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The on-demand lunch is on, sponsored by Big Y, Chuck Perk, Stupid Criminals in the News. Maybe not so stupid criminals in the news. A thief hired a Waymo, those driverless cars, so he didn't need a getaway driver. We'll get into that story in 30 minutes on the Pike.

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3: A Better Life with Dr. Sanjay Gupta.
4: Eating a healthy diet is not only good for you physically, it can also keep your brain sharp as you age. According to a new study out of China, people who most closely followed the MIND diet slowed aging in key structures inside their brains by more than 2 years. The MIND diet is a combination of the Mediterranean diet, which we talk a lot about, and the DASH diet, which stands for Dietary Approaches to Stop Hypertension. All three of these diets are similar, but the MIND diet puts more of an emphasis on berries, beans, leafy green vegetables, fish, poultry, whole grains, olive oil, and nuts. You're not going to eat foods with a lot of saturated fat. We're talking cheese, butter, red meat, or anything fried. You really don't have to eat like this 100% of the time. That's the key. Just do the best that you can. I'm Dr. Sanjay Gupta, helping you live a better life.
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Well, Roger Daltrey announced a solo tour. He's going to be stopping at the Big E in Springfield, September 20th. 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

0: Goo Goo Dolls, 100 FM, The Pike, Worcester's Rock Station. That wraps up the on-demand lunch, sponsored by Big Y. Let's get into stupid criminals in the news. You know, sometimes a really dumb plan somehow works out. A thief in San Francisco opted not to have a getaway driver and just hired a Waymo. So the car would drive itself out of Dodge. The man robbed a hot yoga studio, which is very San Francisco, and apparently got away with an armload of activewear or men's shorts. That sounds stupid because Waymo is run through an app, and there are cameras all over those cars, but somehow it's been 6 months, and they still can't find this guy. Technically, they might know who he is, but there haven't been any arrests, and he hasn't been publicly identified. So he could be sitting around his house doing yoga in stolen activewear. The detective even admitted, "I think it would be easier to solve in a Waymo." But it sounds like the guy booked the Waymo with stolen information or a burner phone. And the video footage didn't help much either. Stupid or brilliant? It's 100 FM The Pike.
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9: A better life with Dr. Sanjay Gupta.
10: Slowly but surely, AI is seeping its way into every corner of our lives. One area perhaps I didn't expect is diet advice. A new study out of Turkey found that chatbots are recommending to teen boys and girls that they restrict their daily calories to dangerously low levels and eat a balance of nutrients that are kind of out of whack. Remember, teenagers are growing, one pediatrician told us. If they aren't getting enough nutrition, it can really stunt their growth on a number of levels. And in extreme cases, it can lead to significant health consequences. Large language models, LLMs, they are designed to agree with you. So if you're looking to lose weight, they're going to push you pretty hard in that direction. They also sometimes don't know how to tell the difference between good information and bad information. And you know who does? Your doctor. I'm Dr. Sanjay Gupta, helping you live a better life.
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0: It's the crew of 100 FM, The Pike, Worcester's rock station. Chuck Perks. Well, it's Friday. So, what are your big plans tonight? And don't worry, you don't have to come up with an excuse. Just say you plan to sit on the couch, watch some TV, maybe catch up on some sleep. That's okay. New research says that the average age when people start to plan their social calendars around their sleep schedules is 32. It's a lot younger than I thought. At 32, I was still ripping it up, kid. I don't know, as opposed to when you're 23 and your social life is the priority over sleep. But anyway, the average person will turn down plans if they begin after 9 p.m. or before 7:36 a.m. And on average, people cancel 4 plans per month because they need more rest. 47% of people are fine just saying no when they don't want to do something, while others spin elaborate excuses, even if it involves lying. And 41% have told people not to bother inviting them at certain times because they'll be in bed. 64% of people said the best kind of weekend is one with no plans. And the ideal social outing would be Friday evening, lasting 2.5 hours and involving 4 other people. That's nice. Sounds nice to me. 100 FM The Pike.
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Starting the show with Def Leppard on your Friday afternoon, Worcester's Rock Station, 100 FM The Pike. It's Mistress Carrie reporting for duty on the 5th day of June, the year 2026. New release is out today. Concerts going on sale today. Your final chance to qualify for that grand prize trip for two to Louisville, Kentucky for the Bourbon and Beyond Festival in September. And I also got Coheed and Cambria tickets to give away. And because it's Friday, we're kicking off the weekend at 5, Nirvana on the Pike.

Wasting my time from default on your Friday afternoon. 88 degrees in Worcester right now. It's actually warmer here than it is in South Carolina today. Tonight's low 65 and partly cloudy tonight. Tomorrow clouds and a high of 87. Some thunderstorms in the afternoon on Sunday with a high of 77 and mostly sunny on Monday, of course, and a high of 79.

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If you're looking for something to do this weekend, there are a lot of concerts happening. Tonight, Vertical Horizons at the Paradise Rock Club. Tomorrow, Kid Rock's at the Xfinity Center. Journey is at the DCU Center. And Berlin is right next door at the Paradise. Triumph tomorrow night is night number two at the Leader Bank Pavilion. Machine Gun Kelly is down at the Meadows in Hartford. On Sunday, Journey is going to be up at the SNHU Arena if you miss them at the DCU tomorrow night. And then on Tuesday, Ginger is going to be at Big Night Live in Boston, and Youngblood and The Warning will be at the Leader Bank Pavilion. When we're announcing all these shows in the wintertime, joking about our credit cards, this is the time of year we're talking about, when we're all broke. Pink Floyd.

0: Brewster's Rock Station, 100 FM The Pike. Tickets went on sale this morning. Motionless in White is going to take over the DCU Center on October 30th. Halloween falls on a Saturday night this year. I know that it's just the beginning of June. I know that it's like 89 degrees outside. But you also know how much I love Halloween. And Halloween falls on a weekend this year. Motionless in White is going to kick off Halloween weekend with the Sweat and Blood Tour at the DCU Center on Friday night, October 30th. It's Motionless in White, Day Seeker, The Devil Wears Prada, and Dark Divine. Those tickets went on sale this morning at 10 a.m. through Ticketmaster.
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album Sanctuary is out today. Evanescence on the Pike, It's Mist, Riz Carey, The 69 Eyes releasing their new EP, I Survived Today. August Burns Red releasing Season of Surrender. Death Cab for Cuties, I Built You a Tower is out today. Don Henley reissuing The End of the Innocence today. The new Evanescence is out today. My nerd crush Jeff Goldblum and the Mildred Snitzer Orchestra releasing their new album Night Blooms today. Modest Mouse and Eraser and Amaze and Voivod Symphonique. Those are all out today. Ozzy on the Pike.

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17: 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And do they really work? Well, first, let's talk about actual magnesium. 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And most people get enough of it simply from the foods they eat. Now, if you're not getting enough, there are a few different types of supplements you can try. 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Now, when it comes to the science, we looked into this, and I gotta say, there's not a lot of strong evidence that magnesium supplements will actually help you sleep. 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And maybe it's those things then that help you get some better sleep. I'm Dr. Sanjay Gupta, helping you live a better life.
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And from Chevelle Wister's Rock Station, 100 FM The Pike, it's Mistress Carrie. Happy National Donut Day. Donuts, or should I say Big Donut, a $12 billion a year industry here in the United States. Boston has the highest density of donut shops in the country. There is a donut shop for every 2,480 people. Does that surprise anyone? Anyone? Bueller? Yeah, I didn't think so. Led Zeppelin on the Pike.

0: Mike Mushok from Stain says that he's taken some time this summer to finish up some of the solos and stuff that are on the new Stained album. And otherwise, the album is done, although we're not going to get it until 2027. The band is going to be busy celebrating the 25th anniversary of Break the Cycle. September 18th, they'll be at the Xfinity Center. It's going to be Stained. It's going to be Seether and also Hinder and Hoobastank. Those tickets are on sale now. We're getting ready to kick off the weekend, the 5 o'clock weekend kickoff. Every Friday at 5, we give you a block of upbeat party songs to get you ready for the weekend. And if you want to use the call text line to get in a request, 508-799-PIKE.
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2: On 290 West, it starts to get slow just about the Shrewsbury line. Doesn't get better until East Central in Worcester. 290 East, though, is looking pretty good. 190 is not bad between Worcester and Leominster. You're backed up on Route 2 westbound before Jackson Road, so that's back to Harvard there. It's busy through Grafton on the Pike westbound. Not too bad, though. Looking good to and from Rhode Island along Route 146, and a nice ride for now on both sides of 395. I'm Dave Gardner with your right now traffic.
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3: All right. I just did the taste test of the Kool-Aid pineapple spears. I really love these. I mean, these are a great summer treat. Keep them nice and cold. You're by the, you're at the beach, you're by the pool, tailgating. I can't recommend it more, but it's got a ton of sugar in it, so be careful. Yes, hello.
4: Your little food experiment. The only thing that comes to my mind, which you're probably going to go, oh my God. Add some dark rum, and you have a snackable Mai Tai.
3: Oh, my God, yeah. I have another jar at home that has been sitting in vodka.
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3: 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So, but dark rum, yeah, a little Myers in there?
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3: My God, that is a fantastic. 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So much sugar, dude.
4: Your skin turns yellow from jaundice.
3: Yeah, yeah, either way. You know, no regrets. No regrets.
4: No, no. Yeah.
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kicking off your weekend on a sunny Friday afternoon with a block of upbeat party songs. We do it every Friday afternoon. Welcome to the Friday weekend kickoff, brought to you by the genuine, the original Overhead Door Company in Worcester and Leominster.

David Draymond says that he's not sure when the new music that the band is working on is coming out, but he stepped away from the songs for a while and then revisited them and said he fell in love with them all over again. He said they are diverse and that fans are going to love them. Another band working on new music right now, Judas Priest. It's the Friday weekend kickoff, Worcester's Rock Station, 100 FM, The Pike.

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1: It's a crawl on 290 West. The delays start by Main Street in Shrewsbury. It doesn't get better till East Central Street in Worcester. 146 North slow in Worcester at the 290 merge. 190 South is delayed just before 290. 190 North, you're on the brakes in Leominster right up at that Route 2 merge. And Route 2 West is slow in that spot, then behind this before Jackson Road. Pike's not bad. It's busy. Westboro to Auburn, but it's moving. No big delays there. 395 is okay. I'm Dave Gardner with your right now traffic.
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7: 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So, keep your rib cage stacked over your pelvis. 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Allow your arms to swing naturally in coordination with your legs. 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
2: 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The

Stone Temple Pilots, Whistler's Rock Station, 100 FM, The Pike. It's Mistress Carrie. Hollywood lost not one, but two character actors. James Handy, the 81-year-old actor that played the barkeep in Top Gun Maverick. He actually was murdered by his girlfriend's son, or allegedly murdered by his girlfriend's son. He was 81. And then Rupert has passed away. Yes, that Rupert, the Ted Lasso Rupert, Anthony Stewart Head, the British actor, he passed away at the age of 72. He also had a role in Buffy the Vampire Slayer. It's Mistress Carrie, Guns N' Roses on the Pike.

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0: Hours Down, Worcester's Rock Station, 100 FM, The Pike. The last pair of Coheed and Cambria tickets to see him at the Palladium on the 13th. I got them right now. Get your texting finger ready. Are you ready? It's WAKE. W-A-K-E. Text it right now to 50888. You'll be entered to win a pair of tickets to go to the Palladium right here in Worcester and see Coheed and Cambria on June 13th.
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2: It's a bogged down ride on 290 West. It starts to get slow just over the Shrewsbury line, gets better in Worcester after East Central Street. 290 East is okay. It's slow on 190 South, just right at 290. 190 North is delayed in Leominster, right up at Route 2. You're looking pretty good on the Pike. It's busy through Grafton on the westbound side and busy through Auburn as well, but it is moving. 395 is okay. Auburn down to Webster and back. I'm Dave Gardner with your right now traffic.
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14: More and more people are using magnesium supplements to help them sleep. But are they safe? And do they really work? Well, first, let's talk about actual magnesium. That's an essential mineral that is needed for more than 300 different processes in the body, according to one dietitian. And most people get enough of it simply from the foods they eat. Now, if you're not getting enough, there are a few different types of supplements you can try. But as always, you should talk to your doctor before starting any new medication or supplement, whether it's prescription or over the counter. Now, when it comes to the science, we looked into this, and I gotta say, there's not a lot of strong evidence that magnesium supplements will actually help you sleep. They might help you manage pain, they might help you lower your stress levels, or work to get your muscles to relax. And maybe it's those things then that help you get some better sleep. I'm Dr. Sanjay Gupta, helping you live a better life.
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On Joby on the Pike, it's Mistress Carrie on a sunny Friday afternoon. And tomorrow, there is a benefit that I wanted to let you know about. Taylor Nunez Murray, who is bravely fighting ALS. She actually used to be an intern at our sister station, WXLO. And there is a big charity event that's happening tomorrow. 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Here's Led Zeppelin on the Pike.

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21: If you're caring for an aging parent, you may feel quite often that you're alone in what you're doing. But you're not. Not by a long shot. According to a new report by the Pew Research Center, 10% of U.S. adults are caring for a parent over age 65. Millions more are caring for a spouse or partner 65 or older. Beyond the sheer numbers, this report, perhaps unsurprisingly, found a major difference in caregiver well-being between men and women. One psychologist we spoke to suggested thinking 5 years in the future and imagining where you are right now. Will you be glad you took something on, or regretful that you didn't? You also need to cut yourself some slack, he said, especially women. Don't try to shoulder all of the burden by yourself. You might need to ask for help before you burn out. You'll be so glad you did. I'm Dr. Sanjay Gupta, helping you live a better life.
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Remember when Tom Petty was on stage at the Rock and Roll Hall of Fame when Prince did that extended solo during While My Guitar Gently Weeps? Well, Tom Petty and Prince were friends for a long time, actually. The Prince estate just announced the release of Timeless, a new posthumous Prince album in partnership with Legacy Recordings. It's coming out August 28th. It's going to feature 10 rare and previously unreleased recordings from Prince's legendary vault. And it's not going to be just new stuff. It's not going to be just old stuff. Bringing together in those 10 recordings, 1977 all the way to 2016. Godsmack, Keep Away. 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

0: the Double Trouble Double Vision Tour is going to be one of the biggest party nights of the year at the Xfinity Center. Lynyrd Skynyrd and Foreigner, Saturday night, August 22nd, at the Xfinity Center in Mansfield. Six Gun Sally is going to be opening up that show. Cold as ice from Foreigner. It's Mistress Carrie. It's going to be just as warm tomorrow, but more cloudy tomorrow. And then the possibility of rain this afternoon, or in the afternoon, I should say, on Sunday afternoon, with a high temp in the 70s. Episode 313 of the Mistress Carrie podcast with Elias Soriano from Nonpoint is out right now. And I will be back on your radio on Sunday. 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
10: Did you know that almost half the vegetables and more than three quarters of the fruit that we eat in this country come from just one state, California? Yeah, it's true. And according to a new report by the Environmental Working Group, a health advocacy organization, a lot of this produce is tainted with PFAS, which are sometimes referred to as forever chemicals. Why? Well, the EPA says pesticides keep America's food supply safe, abundant, and affordable. And of course, these chemicals are used in every state, not just California. Now, if you are worried, though, about how much you're consuming, the best thing to do is to buy organic produce, if and when you can. Organic or not, you should rinse all fruits and vegetables under running water. Don't use any soap. And as one epidemiologist told us, use a brush on sturdier items like carrots, potatoes, and cucumbers. I'm Dr. Sanjay Gupta, helping you live a better life.
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0: 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Jim Rome takes on sports.
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7: If you're caring for an aging parent, you may feel quite often that you're alone in what you're doing. But you're not. Not by a long shot. According to a new report by the Pew Research Center, 10% of U.S. adults are caring for a parent over age 65. Millions more are caring for a spouse or partner 65 or older. Beyond the sheer numbers, this report, perhaps unsurprisingly, found a major difference in caregiver well-being between men and women. One psychologist we spoke to suggested thinking 5 years in the future and imagining where you are right now. Will you be glad you took something on, or regretful that you didn't? You also need to cut yourself some slack, he said, especially women. Don't try to shoulder all of the burden by yourself. You might need to ask for help before you burn out. You'll be so glad you did. I'm Dr. Sanjay Gupta, helping you live a better life.
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10: Staying active every day will go a long way towards helping you live a happy, healthy, and pain-free life. And there's perhaps no movement more fundamental than walking. It reinforces the alignment, stability, and coordinated muscle activation that supports how your body moves, whether you're doing strenuous exercise or simply going about your daily life. The

0: This is according to Dana Santis, a strength and conditioning specialist. Even though you walk every day, Dana does say you can make small adjustments to immediately improve your walking mechanics. So, keep your rib cage stacked over your pelvis. 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Allow your arms to swing naturally in coordination with your legs. Keep your gaze forward, your jaw relaxed, and then just breathe in through your nose and out through your mouth. I'm Dr. Sanjay Gupta, helping you live a better life.
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